daily. Baby, where you at? I miss you f***ing me crazy. Now you with that sucker, he ain't nothing like me, you crazy. Remember when you couldn't get enough of me, crazy. I can't show my feelings, but I'm pissed. Damn, guess the streets made me like this. Damn, pull up on me, can I get a kiss? Damn, dropping tears when I reminisce. I'm like, damn,

caters to consumers. I make rats feel like the juniors. Say your time is coming soon, but just like Oklahoma, money's coming sooner. I'm just a late bloomer. I ain't big in high school, I'm still out here getting cuter. All this social netting cuter. All this social networks and computers. Got these losers walking around like they ain't losers.